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Maybe healing starts the day we stop defending yesterday. 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

song. This is about ganja, ganja, ganja. Ganja, if you break it down in Sanskrit language, there are two words in it, gyano and jato. Gyano means wisdom, jato means warmth.

Raja, if you break it down in Sanskrit language, there are two words in it, Gyano and Japa.

The human nervous system is a vast communications network. Over 12 billion nerve cells, or neurons, in the brain communicate with millions more in the body.

0: creatures that is water. Then it looks for the mother, which is silica. And it always is in geothermal activity, volcanoes, where there's pressure
1: and a lot of heat. This creates and forms a quartz crystal in six sides.
0: And it always is in geothermal activity, volcanoes, where there's pressure
1: and a lot of heat. This creates and forms a quartz crystal in six sides.

It has makes my energy of my whole body flow. I can feel like my blood flow all over my body and give me oxygen.